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0: 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Ah, we're still best friends. 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

I knew I'd see her around. 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

Good evening. How you doing? How's your day been? It's been hot here. Not quite as hot as it was yesterday, but still warm. My chocolate digestives are melting. Oh yeah, I'm getting more chocolate on my fingers than there are on the biscuits, aren't I? Oh dear. I'll have to try and think of something else to have for Kev's coffee break, I suppose. Anyway, that's beside the point. It's Sunday, and it's that time again. Live from the Lazy Lounge on the Big L, Lazy Gold. Also on KTMR. What do we have in store for you? All the usual stuff. We'll put some money in the jukebox soon. So we'll need a letter from A to T for Tango. And a number from 0 to 9. Jessica? No, sorry, Jessica's not with us today. I'm sorry. Something's cropped up, but Scarlett has jumped in at the last minute. Like the real soldier she is. Kev's coffee break. Now, normally I just hold it back, but it's going to be three from Bonnie Tyler. As our little tribute to Bonnie, who recently passed away. What else have we got? Oh, your requests and dedications. So if you'd like to have a request or dedication, email maximum.music259@gmail.com.

0: Initial letter L speaking, chairman of the Grand Council of the League of Ovaltinas. I'm sure all listeners, as well as our own league members, look forward as eagerly as we do to this jolly meeting time each Sunday. Today we have a mountain of mirth and a mint of melody for your entertainment.
1: Well, let's start spending a few notes of melody, Mint L.
2: 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Oh.
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0: You know, I haven't heard that in years. Billy Preston and Sunita. Billy Preston also, also known as the fifth member of the Beatles. Played on a lot of Beatles tracks.
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2: All to come in the next half an hour or so. Right after Casey and the Sunshine Band, we're going to be putting some money in the jukebox.
1: Kevin Jackson.
2: So if you'd like to choose a letter between A and T, that's T for Tango, and a number from 0 to 9, I'll put the money in the jukebox. Don't worry about that. I'll press the buttons, and we'll see what we get. It's a bit of a lucky dip, but that's what the fun of it is.

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Casey and the Sunshine Band. I know I say it every time, and I do not apologise. The original Miami Sound Machine. Well, we're going to put some money in the jukebox, and apparently we're going for H6. So, let's do this. H6, here we go. Let's see what we get. It's a lucky dip.

Xanadu. That's the Electric Light Orchestra. You know, this is the first time this has ever happened. That song was already in the playlist. Oh dear. I'm going to take that one out, I think. Unless we want to play it twice. No, we won't do that. That's what you get sometimes when you do something as random as the jukebox. We'll put some more money in the jukebox in about an hour's time. So if you want to get in contact, let us know. A letter from A to T for Tango, and a number from 0 to 9. We'll press those buttons, put the money in, and see what we get. You never know, we might do it again.

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1: Yo, kids. 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The reflection pool? I did not have sexual relations with that pool. It was aliens. They came down and did funny things and made that pool green. So it's vandalism. I can prove it too, with proof. I won't release it as it's way too proofful and it's way too alien.

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The Rock Don't Stop. 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Oh, sorry, it's not Jessica. Scarlett. Scarlett is going to be here. We haven't got a jingle for Scarlett, though, have we? Oh, well, we'll use the same jingle. Just remember, it's not actually Jessica, it's Scarlett, okay?

Interesting fact I just found out. 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That's because supermarkets don't sell monkeys. Well, most don't. They employ a few, but hey. Kevin Jackson.

man ran into the pub the other day and said to the barman, quick, give us a pint before the fight starts. Barman pours him a pint. He runs out, runs back in. Quick, give us a pint before the fight starts. He knocks it back and runs out. Comes back and goes, quick, give us a pint before the fight starts. The barman goes, hang on a minute, you've already had two drinks and you haven't paid for any of them. And the man goes, okay, this is where the fight starts.

0: the Beatles. She loves you. Right, Scarlett is here, but we're going to pretend that it's Jessica, okay? Who's going to pretend?
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2: 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Can't decide what to have for dinner? Unsure whether to buy biscuits? Wondering if that was your neighbor or just an unusually confident pigeon? Simply stop everything for 7 minutes while three strangers in another room watch slow-motion replays before announcing. Decision stands. VAR for Everyday Life, making simple decisions has taken unnecessarily longer since, like, ages ago. Aries. England's dramatic World Cup victory has inspired you to tackle life's biggest challenges. Unfortunately, your biggest challenge this week will be opening one of those plastic fruit containers without launching grapes across the kitchen. Expect applause from nobody. Taurus. A controversial decision will affect your week. It'll have nothing to do with football and everything to do with whether that milk still smells mostly fine. Spoiler, it doesn't. Gemini. World leaders continue holding tense diplomatic meetings. You'll experience something similar while trying to decide who ate the last chocolate biscuit. Negotiations collapse after someone says, "I was saving that." Cancer. The warm weather will convince you to become an outdoor person. 23 minutes later, you'll be chased by a wasp while carrying a melting ice cream and questioning every life choice you've ever made. Leo. Your confidence reaches World Cup final levels this week. Sadly, your skills remain somewhere around shopping trolley with one dodgy wheel. Still, confidence counts for something. Virgo. You'll spend 45 minutes looking for your phone before discovering you're talking on it. The planets insist this is called being modern. The remaining six star signs, Libra, Scorpio, Sagittarius, Capricorn, Aquarius, and Pisces, will be revealed in about an hour, assuming Mercury hasn't taken a wrong turn at the roundabout and Saturn can remember where it parked.
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0: Bob. Hanson. We're running out of time. We're going to try to fit one more in before we have to take a short break for the news. Have you ever had that, you know, a real pain in the neck when you've got to boil water for pasta? I've come across a really good idea. Boil up some in advance and then freeze it.
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0: Right, it's just gone 9 o'clock here in the UK. 10 o'clock in Central Europe. Time for Kev's coffee break. Three tracks from Bonnie Tyler. As our little tribute to Bonnie, who passed away earlier this week. So we're celebrating a life, not mourning a death. Now, if you've got a suggestion for Kev's coffee break, email it to maximum.music259@gmail.com, or you can leave it in the WhatsApp chat room, the real tasty geezer. If you're not a member and you'd like to be, then send us an email. I'll send you a link. That's it. That's the word I was looking for. Or you could leave a message on my Facebook page. Look for Kevin Jackson. There you'll find a picture of me and Jessica. I'm the good-looking one, though. There you can leave your message, make your suggestions, and also, if you so wish, make a donation via PayPal to help support the show. Entirely up to you. 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

0: That's Kelsey Off the Break. Our tribute to Bonnie Tyler. R.I.P. Missed but not forgotten.
1: Don't touch that dial. Stay tuned.
0: Right, we'll be putting some money in the jukebox after this. From you two. You still haven't found what they're looking for. And they've been looking a long, long time.

Nice, you too. Still haven't found what they're looking for. They've been looking for nearly 40 years. I had a message from Martin saying his mother used to say, it's the other side. The other side of what? My mother used to say, it's on the thingery. She had millions of thingries. Right, we're going to put some money in the jukebox. And apparently, we're going for F8, that's F9, wasn't it? Or was it F8? F9, here we go. Let's see what we get. Here we go.

0: Jackson Small. 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That was our last one from the Jukebox. Talk about trying to find what something. Have you always noticed that it's always in the last place you look? I wonder why. I don't suppose it's got anything to do with when you found it, you stopped looking.
1: Playing next. 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

0: Kevin Jackson.
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2: Don't forget, Jessica. No, it's not Jessica, I keep saying that. Scarlett will be here with your horoscopes, the last six star signs, in about 10 minutes or so.

friend and my friend and everyone's friend, it's Kevin Jackson live on the radio, except when he's not. Get to the chopper. He'll be back.

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Well, I wouldn't be able to say his words. Which may be a good thing, actually. I don't know. Jessica will be here after Michael Bublé.

0: Hollywood. Michael Bublé. Oh, sorry, Bublé. Right, Scarlett is here with the horoscopes, although the jingle says Jessica, but we haven't got a Scarlett one.
1: Discover what's in store for your astrology sign with Jessica.
0: Okay, Jessica, over to you. Or should I say Scarlett? I keep...
2: Welcome back. 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Libra. This week you'll attempt to organize your life. 3 color-coded lists, 5 reminder apps and 17 sticky notes later, you'll still forget why you walked into the kitchen. Scorpio. Like international diplomacy, you'll try to remain calm under pressure. This plan ends the moment someone in front of you pays for a £2.14 purchase with a bag full of copper coins. Sagittarius. Adventure awaits. Unfortunately, it's the adventure of trying to assemble flat pack furniture using instructions apparently translated from ancient Martian. One screw will remain. Nobody knows where it belongs. Capricorn. Your finances are looking healthier this week, mainly because you've convinced yourself looking at online shopping baskets counts as window shopping. Aquarius. You'll hear exciting sports news and briefly believe exercise looks enjoyable. This feeling should pass in under 4 minutes. Pisces. The stars suggest avoiding unnecessary arguments. Therefore, when someone says, it's only a 5-minute job, simply smile politely and walk away before you lose an entire Saturday. That concludes this week's completely unreliable horoscope. Whatever your star sign, we hope you have a fantastic week ahead, filled with laughter, good luck, and only the right kind of surprises. And finally, after all the World Cup VR controversy this week, astronomers have announced they're introducing VR for horoscopes. Apparently, my prediction that Gemini will become rich has been ruled offside after a 3-minute review.
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Roxy Music. Love the Dog. Wigan Trumpets. Three more tracks in. We've got just over 12 minutes. 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

0: 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I'm ready.
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0: Alright, this is going to be our last one.
1: Yes, it's me, that bumbling buffoon that used to be Prime Minister. Yes, the whiff-waff winner of 76. Kevin Jackson, who's he?

Bachman Turner Overdrive. You ain't seen nothing yet. Oh yeah. Well, you have as far as I'm concerned. But fear not. The lazy one will be here. Live from LB Towers. 3 hours of Lush Love songs, plus the monkeys in the chat rooms, on TikTok and all those other places. I'll be back same time next week. So if you can join us then, that'll be absolutely marvellous. Other than that, have a great week. Don't do anything I wouldn't do. And don't get messy.

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